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0: count.
1: Phonics! 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See you at the bar, you was hardly talking. That's when I knew that your heart was scarring. Friends to lovers need a part to star in. Like, wait, babe, let me.

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2: 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Sparaplu.

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1: 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Nandolik Sound System. Gaan checken. Gaan beseffen. Dan zit je goed. Snap je?
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Yeah. You're one of a kind. Yeah. That's why I gotta make you mine. Yeah. Boy, you turn me on. Yeah. Got me feeling hot. Yeah. Now I'm really going.

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Yeah. Sending chills down my spine. Yeah. You're one of a kind. Yeah. That's why I gotta make you mine. Yeah. Boy, you turn me on. Yeah. Got me feeling hot. Yeah. Now I'm really gone. Yeah.

So boy, just take your time. Send chills down my spine. You're one of a kind. I swear I gotta make you mine. Boy, you turn me on. Got me feeling hot. Now I'm really gone.